games. Hold on, wait, pause. What? You thought I was gonna say? Nothing.

0: are to come at me like you think you're better. Like you think you're better. Did you forget who I was? Did you forget that you loved me? That you loved me one day? One of these days, you will love me again. Do you think that you're just better than me and that you could just try to throw me away because you're caper and awesome MC? That I hate you. I hate you. I hate you. I hate you. I hate you. God. Why are you so mean to me? I like love your music, but I like still hate you. Caper, I know that you're an amazing MC, okay? I know it. But you don't have to treat people like shit.
1: I gave you fair warning, beware.
2: Rhymes on top of rhymes.
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It's time to wake up. 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Come on, man. We gotta get out of here. Come on. Get to this train. Come on. Come on. Oh, it's already 3 o'clock.

Peace, Facebook, was good. It's G Profit of Dark Stars Records. Big up Third Flow Studios, Bridgeport, Connecticut. I was nominated by Jay Grimes for the 16 Bar Challenge. So without further ado, this is what it is. Some political stuff I wrote not too long ago. Yo. G Profit. It's like this. Yo, yo, yo, yo. What's life? It's full of heists and termites. Think once, confusion when you think twice. Once protruding, suffice it to say a savior on the horizon. Feed the children, white beans, yellow and brown rice. Crack beans, fellows in suits, stuffed shirts and sacrifice. Where's Martin Luther, Lex Luthor and stand-ins? Out sharp, then we rolling the dice. My sword sharpened, I'm ready to fight. Dim the light, smokeless flames, hopeless. One-way tickets to hell on soulless trains. I got a story to tell, but it's pointless if we don't put it in motion. Acid rain, the skin of society melts.

0: breath disrupted by an evil genius that reigns supreme. 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Yeah. G-Profit. YouTube.com/PROPHE71. I nominate Jehovah La the Prophet, aka Scam Poe. One of my good friends and confidants. You up, B? Peace.
1: Yo, I am Scam Poe, aka King Hippo, aka Jehovah La the Prophet, aka the Violator, aka fat ass nigga from up the street, son. Word up. Anyway, I got nominated for this fucking 16 bar challenge by the homie G Pro repping at Third Flow Records. Word up. Goes a little something like this. I say, yo. What I said? I said, when I'm manipulating the smoke, all your human rights get revoked. Left soaked when I poke this fucking hawk at they throat. My verses were sketched in the garment of popes. Two tokes and they choke when we injected this coke. Turning gods to fiends and then leaving them broke. Strung out from the massive amount they wasn't able to cope. The horse met mount, started galloping out. Scam pole came through with that animal shout. Let it ring in your ears, I'm deceiving your fears. My verse cursed the brain of the thugs and the queers. I'm sipping my beer near the front and the rear. I apply pressure harder than the ones brought on by your peers. When I rhyme, I always hope my message is clear. Jake Sama wanna end your favorite rapper career. And Scam Poe, it's the motherfucking God that you fear. Other than that, ain't nothing really happening here. Yeah. Word. I wanna nominate Jake Saw for the motherfucking 16 bar challenge. Word up, rapping PCP all day, a day. Third Flow Records, ayo Jake, get at him, son. Yeah, pa' que respeten.
2: 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Your faggots can't do nada, I'm beasting like Chewbacca. Check it out, 16 bar challenge, accepted from Jehovah Lord Prophet. Here we go, yo. I said it's the 5-bar general, touching the inner cerebral, pass through the bloodstream, corroding the inner ventricles. Y'all niggas lack the balls to hang like little testicles. Ace battles from all angles, I'm asymmetrical. Extraterrestrial, off the planet being celestial. Strike you down with a furious anger, book of Ezekiel. My rap game, technical syllables, academical. 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Critical thoughts mean, I'm meaning to leave them critical. 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Stimulate the central nerve till it's shaking your skeletal. Food for thought umbilical. Straight to the gut neck of you. 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Surgical slice clinical. Difficult to be visible. I'm the only one of my kind, motherfucker. I'm prototypical. Nigga. PCP, motherfucker, all day. Yo, I nominate Red Rebel for the 16 bar challenge. On. Bah.
3: 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While evil scientists go against nature, the pen moving like a melting glacier won't berate you long as you learn the nomenclature. 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Go missing MH370 Malaysia. This not a test, broadcasting live via satellite from the wet planet's demise. Flood you with disinformation. 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It's a foul that's flagrant. Elbow to your face, man. 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Some amazing lyrical abrasion, keep gamma rays blazing till the final invasion. Peace, y'all.
4: 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I accept the challenge, so here we go. Let me see. Check. Villainous yet sinister is vigorous, flows generous, connovious, microphone glorious, habituates, lifting the spirits of kids at distance when hit with this psychoanalytical synthesis, rigorous, vascular emphasis on phonetical, mechanical ways to drop this hypothesis of super liberal consciousness, street logic, transcending African drums, whistling out of hollow lungs like 45 caliber slugs. My mind combusts and disrupts electromagnetic fields from New York to Los Angeles. Some of my tribe from the blood inside, but the rush I cry from hallucinogenic trips, I rock colors. I shine through concrete wilderness, black tops, cinder blocks and steel rectors scraping the skies, searching for the most high. 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Planet rock, head spinning, so graphic, aerosol can sprung into action. Planting pictures in my head so active, with a flow so heavy, has my lungs collapsing. 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From the soul to the universe to form the galactics. Yeah, that's my verse. Peace, y'all. Hope y'all enjoy whatever. And I'm gonna shout out my man, Marlon, fucking Infinite, the fucking Ghost. You up? I'm also shout out MC Sant. You up?
5: Yo, what's up? It's Infinite, the Ghost. Dark Stars Records representative reporting live for the 16 Bar Challenge. My man Sinister called me out. I want to call out or nominate, after this, Chachi Carvalho. I want to nominate Dirty Dirty, that's Dirty Ice, and Grammy Grim. You know what I'm saying? Y'all need to get in here, all right? The streets is hungry, you can hear the grumbling. My crew is coming, you can hear the rumbling. Begin the pummeling, coming with a bunch of mind numbing. Cerebellum crumbling, opposition to rendering, potential in my position. Would you listen to the critics to cripple them with the lyric, render them hypocrites? If I'm shitting on you like a pigeon, forgive me, I'm diarrheic. Revolution's already begun, kids are dying already. Let's surrender your gun and begin to run if you're tired and ready. I'm quiet and heavy, like a Tesla or conspiracies about the levies. Possessing knowledge could be dangerous to possibly deadly. You know the already, like the Ebola inside of a stolen Corolla that flipped over and got spilled, cause the thief was on his Motorola, texting about the Gorgonzola, poisonous like Coca-Cola, in your system, corruption like a politician, just stop and listen, you can hear them plotting their position, while you're playing PlayStation, popping popcorn chicken, your phone is a tracking device that you sacrifice to pay for and protect, while they're tracking your life, designed to break petty insurance and send it back overnight, the ones that take the most lives never ever get life, unconditional surrender is necessary for peace, price tag in the Middle East, steep, can't stop feeding the beast. I know nobody wants to contemplate admitting defeat, but we need a revolution in our thinking, at least. Peace.
6: Alright. This is that 16 bar challenge. My boy Sin called me out. Let's see what I got. Man, I'm the original. The bloody raw flows, the best visuals, medicinal mind play, taking hip-hop to its pinnacle, highly nutritional, brain food, force-feeding imbecile, and I fuck you in the head, raw dog, the shit's transmittable, stand united, tango and cash, indivisible, habitual, drinking pals, puke gold on every syllable, modern madmen, but I hold to the traditional, I got a harem in my basement, what can I say, I'm irresistible, it's like night guys on the hot plate, girl, I make it sizzle. They're your friends to come over, you're both fans, so what's the issue? I twist you like the ending of that old M. Night Shyamalan. Damn, you girl so good, give that head, go ahead, diamond mind. Got skeptical mind, I spit spiritual rhymes, and fuck texts I never witnessed, cause I know the divine. Hellfire, pearly gates, pitch night of sunshine. I stay mean with tongue lashings and let my bud keep it kind. But alright, Cash, you up.
7: What up, everybody? It's your boy Cash over here. Just got called out for the 16 bar challenge by my man Sant. Salute for a job well done. Before I get started, I think I'm gonna call out my boy Style Master. He nice with it. So, all right, here we go. Yeah. I stomp grounds in the Bronx where the beast of blood thirsty. Known to keep it wild from here to Dirty Jersey. We roam around the country showing suckers no mercy. With styles out of this world, behold the unearthly. Dropping shit like stealth bombers. No one, our history's been twisted. I'm trying to save the past like John Connor. Beating on the drums of Dharma to conquer my karma. My word is my sword, my will is my armor. Like Leonardo, my craft is of perception. My sixth sense fuels the wrath of my projection. My goal is to thwart the masters of deception. There's no democracy, I laugh at these elections. Power for the few, poverty equality throughout the masses. There's no equality within these monetary classes. Time to open the eyes to the lies we've all been fed. Only the wise rise amongst the walking dead. I'm handling my business, one with the isness. Rebel samurai killing tracks with the swiftness. Rap demolition of tearing down your walls. Think you're way outside your box, moving beyond your protocol. Hip-hop renegade, don't give a damn if you're better paid. I couldn't care less who you laid, who you sprayed, or about the fancy things you wear, the treasures you pride. I see beyond material, true value lies on your inside. So show me what you got. Off to work.
8: Hey, what's up, y'all? This is your man, Style Master, doing that 16-bar challenge. Shouts out to my man, Cash. And I'm going to call out my girl, Jamila. So here we go. You can call me Dawson, I spit flame and hit with punchlines from across the screen. What a nigga mean? Shit, a nigga mean. Mean is a mean nigga when he fiendin' for some nicotine. Meaning a stink meaning when he about to do some nigga things. Just to show you exactly what being a nigga means. I'm like Jack with the magic beans, high on the green. Trying to get to even bigger things like four-finger silver rings. That spell king written in old English lettering. You got a bigger buzz, bet I got a better sting. Flow like a butterfly and hit you with the bada bing. Extraterrestrials, they know me well. The guy with the chrome gazelles drinking out the holy grail. Wearing the Pope's hat to the side just like a perfect sail. And I don't worship Jesus, so he told me I can go to hell. With some gasoline draws on, my raps beat tracks like the chick you put your paws on. These niggas flimsier than cardboard, that snake hides inside while he's waiting till the guard's gone. Operating in stealth mode, they say I'm a cool nigga like my heart pumps presto. And presto, I manifest another manifesto. I'm the best, so close your mandible and save your breath, yo. I'm a schizo, Black Vladimir Klitschko, with a pistol ready to pop off like hot Crisco. And we can take this beef outside the disco. My wolves eat you alive, they dine in alfresco. And turn your chest into a mess hall. You should've had your vest on, you should've checked the dress code. Yo, that's all I got, yo. Peace, y'all.
9: All right, hey everybody, it's Beautiful, and I have been called out for this 16-bar challenge by my Ace Boon Moon Man, Gavin, aka Style Master. Thanks. Before I get started, I want to call out a couple other people. Definitely going to call out the ladies. So first of all, let me call out my twin sister, Mina, aka Vicious Vixen, so she can show you all that it's not a fluke. It's actually in the genes. We do this. Second of all, I want to call out Chantel Giardini, so you can flex one time for Canada. All right, now you asked for 16 bars, so here you go. Okay, hold up, I had to cut away and come back just now because I was very cutely interrupted just now by my daughter. Shout out to Ashlyn. All right, here we go. Forget the merry-go-round, I ride the hurricane and take the red and the blue pill because purple hides the pain. Or is that even something we feel, or do we make it up? And if we do, then that's a whack dream. We need to wake it up and take it up above all the bullshit and the smoke screens. Damn, I said bullshit. I meant to keep it clean, but fuck it. I think you know what I was trying to say. I'm not here to play. I'll be here at the end of the day because like Jon Snow, you bastards know nothing at all. And it's my throne. I run it all from door to the wall. Forget the whack-a-mole game. I'm at the shooting range because I'm in the clap-a-hole gang and ain't about to change. Beauty fly in the sky. I'm an open book like reading Rainbow. Jordy LaForge be like, what the fuck? You see that thing though? Stevie and Ray be like, you blind if you can't see this chick like Stevie Ray Vaughan. You in double trouble because I'm in this bitch.
10: Jacket is capable. I got nominated for that 16-bar challenge by the whole DSR squad. So I nominated Smarts. Check it. Yo. I leave your

ain't feeling your style if it was braille. 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Now you all so nervous, start biting your fingernails. But you gotta face it, instead of brace it. Physically, no, you gotta taste it. Cause I laced it, choking with your shoelaces. 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So good luck on that 16 bar challenge right here. Yo, Smarts, you up next. DSR, Dog Stars.

0: What's up, y'all? Smarts, California, West Coast. Got nominated for 16 Bar Challenge by Caper, Dark Star Records. All right, here we go. In this age of deceptions, I come harder than Osiris erections. On the White House lawn, but they don't answer no questions about alien presence or spiritual essence that preach false blessings at presidential elections. I'm bringing lessons like CIA assignments, blowing brains to fragments once I receive consignments. My intellect connects to astrological alignments, so when I'm dead, erect my phallus like King Tutankhamun's. Historians aren't honest, they bow to government lords. We walk with dinosaurs and slay them extinct with swords. Falsified records taught by oppressors on board. Scientists and professors assimilated by the Borg. Ignored by forces controlling reality. Bring anarchy amidst the world sees of families. Their fallacies erratically collide particles magically and summon mortals from portals from hellish galaxies. There it is right there, 16. Who got next? I nominate Grand Architect and Jay Maka. Let's get it. Let me hear you 16 bars. You're up next. Peace.
1: Yo, what up, smarts? It's your boy, the Grand Architect, out here in the basement of my new pad in the land of the legal, Colorado. Yo, I got your 16-bar challenge right here, representing Dark Star Records, Cookbook Records. Let's do this, yo. Talking to kids to bridge the generation gap. No more fibs, living by demonstrating rap. See my ribs, living meal to meal. I never get my fill, but when I do, I kill. Sit in the booth with some loop tracks on. Two packs of that fat fruit snack, crawn blue wax out. Smells when I pass by, never come down. Yeah, from the hash high, last guy tried just to get the trophies. Concentrate on the win is what they told me. OG, who's been there, done that. Make sure I sit on more than just one pack. Crumb snatch in the middle of a bum rush. Some fucks can get crushed with one touch. Employees of this money hungry industry branch out what they ever do for me. Yeah, this the Grand Architect. Thanks once again for tuning in. 16 bar challenge is coming up for my man Death Star. Yo, Dark Star Records all the way. Cookbook Records rep. Yo.
2: It's your boy Death Star, representing the DSR 16 Bar Challenge, and I was nominated by the homie, the Grand Architect. What's up, boy? Here it goes. This is the 100th consecutive time I look in the mirror and try to find the rhythm and rhyme. I'm still in the time of my villainous prime and cry a million dimes of poor civilian lives. The city lies and paralyzes your sights with sights of parasites and paradise. Might appear at a shallow price, but I'd be the fearless to write and write with a spear as if I was ready to strike and switch it to gear like Richard with my name in cinema lights and break it with syllables to steer your direction in life. From the left to the right with the breathless liar, confess to the sky to bless my wretched methods with the hex to rhyme. Now your name don't mean shit unless it's next to mine. The less dressed is fine, as I use verbal sex as a message just to get inside. So open your eyes and bear witness to the signs. That's my 16 bar challenge. I'm nominating the Iron Helmet and I'm nominating Phoenix. What up, DSR representing motherfuckers, Johannesburg, South Africa. Fuck y'all.
3: Yo, it's P Money. I'm responding to the 16 bar challenge that my group just left me out of as if I don't even exist and shit. But here we go. Yo, I'm sick of getting chased by cops off the block. I'm a soldier, motherfucker. I ain't never gonna stop this. Hustling and muscleman persuaded around the clock. Just like a shepherd, I will never leave my flock. Now I ain't from these streets, I'm just on them a lot. They be calling out my name like ballers calling for the rock. The mayor don't love them, he'd rather see them rot. And bulldoze a project to make it a giant parking lot. With the revenue he'd rather do things that are deceitful like placing profits over people. Pretending we're all equal, this is the evil of the present day. Carried out in the United States, passed around globally in the form of free trade. Behemoth agreements with egregious effects. Poor countries end up spinning the rope that gets tied around their neck by buffoons that can barely spell Cancun. But they're there from spring break, from the first day of March to the 30th of June, acting like a fool. It's your boy P Money taking niggas back to school. And now I call out the mayor of Providence, Jorge Alorza, and the governor of Rhode Island, Gina Raimondo. Let me hear your 16 bar response.

0: He's a man, I just work off a vibe when you come on to music, you know? That's how my original music comes. That we are dealing with, you know, the first. Like, the Selassie the first, you know? Straight.
1: Jaja, take out my heart and wash it.

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I'm gonna make a song named Roots and Chalice. Right, and the song is about full enjoyment within a conscious state. When you're conscious, enjoyment just begin. Yeah, at the nice time of my life, the more conscious and the more awakened you get, at that time the life start getting nice.

0: Selassie, Haile Selassie, yeah, alone. Oh, oh, oh, Alpha and Omega. 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
1: Right now it's Roots and Chalice. Yes, I say strictly Roots and Chalice. Well, if you ain't know, now you ain't know. It's Max Blazer Federation Sound, and I say alongside Chronix, man called J Island. Oh, yes. Right at the beginning.

Spanish Town, prison over. Born and grew a Spanish Town every day of my life. Between the age of 0 to 17, I spent all of my life in Spanish Town. Never go nowhere. I went to school in Spanish Town, I went to church in Spanish Town, I went to studio in Spanish Town. You know, spent so much of our life in Spanish Town to the point where it is literally a part of our whole consciousness. You know what I mean? He's from there, so. And when you get Spanish Town training, you get skillful, you know? Yeah, I tell you. Spanish Town is a place that make you skillful. Spanish Town make you well skillful. Spanish Town teach you how to keep your eyes open, brethren. All three of your eyes, Spanish Town, they make you open them. The Spanish Town teach me how to build. And they teach you how to discharge. And then when you get them two skills, you know, you just use them skillfully. You know what I mean? Because you have to break down certain things in order to stay up. You know what I mean? Because if you don't mash up certain things, you get mash up. I give thanks for my experience in Spanish Town. It is a great portion of who I am right now. Yeah, man, love over there, man. What are you talking about? Love Spanish Town 100%. Always and forever.

0: is.
1: When you say chalice now, marijuana and chalice and roots and everything, they gotta deal with holistic, which is medicine, recreation, spiritual, ritualistic, universal acceptance of the plant. We don't deal with partial acceptance of Rastafari, and that is what Babylon are coming now. They want to accept parts of the plant, and you don't do that. Because you don't accept part of the mango tree. You have the whole mango tree growing in your yard. All when the mango not bear upon it, you have the tree. See? So you're not going to just say, alright, give me the mango and cut down the tree. And if we see how with the other part of the tree, it wrong. No. Love the plant. Love herb. You get what I'm going to say? Them come in medicinal marijuana for single out parts and aspects of the plant that them want to use. And that is all of that have economical origins. Which means a man knows, say, this part of the plant can't make money from me. The rest of it can't make money from me, so the rest of it bad. No, all of the plant good, brethren. All down to the root. Yeah.
2: Never hurt nobody, let her be free from the earth, no daddy. Yeah.

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Is all things that can be found in food, right? So me always say, oh, why we don't just take food as a medicine then? Just like how you wake up and them say, alright, take this tablet 3 times a day. Why we don't just drink spirulina 3 times a day? That fix everything, right? Cause spirulina in

So roots are that to deal with. Me as a food person, me as a nutrition personnel, you know. And we love deal with nutrition. And we love deal with hopefulness. Anything to make people hopeful within this dimension, and it we have it. Right? You know, what herb do is connect you with what happening inside of you. So you can deal with it. And it make you strong enough to deal with it too. But we just need to overstand the plant. Or feel the plant, as I was saying. We need to feel the plant, because if we don't feel the plant and know the plant, we are going to end up misusing it. And we don't want that.

you have to sing about your experiences, you know? Everybody have to make that effort. What did I experience? You don't want nobody to know that. People have to know that. What did I experience? What are my feelings? What are the things that I'm feeling right now in life? Sing about that, man. One thing with me, me not make nothing change on me, you want to say. Nothing. That's why I tell a man that me not a reggae artist, but as far as speaking about what I'm speaking about is concerned, that don't change. So, if reggae is what I'm talking about, then everything with me do have to be reggae.

0: Say these same hoes came who's out. 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
1: It's about to go down.
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1: It's about to go down.
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1: From the days when sound was sound and man was a suspect, fellow selectors, this is the one and only. The one and only.
2: DJ Craig.

Herbs are good for everything. Why these people want to be so much good for everyone who call themselves governments and this and that? Why them say you must not use the herb? You see, we just see them just say, no, you must use it because it make you rebel against what?

I am not here to be competitive, and the music, my father's music, is not for competition. Because if you go inside the Garden of Eden, there are many beautiful flowers. Each of them has a different color, and each of them is a different species, but they do not compete. So music should never compete, because it comes from the same divine mind.

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3: 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Thank you for keeping

0: saw you so large, you can't hang with the fellas. So what's up with that?
1: You got work to do, baby.
2: So check this out. We're going to roll with y'all to the studio.
1: Why you fantasizing?
3: Oh, okay.
2: Switches now. Y'all make a move.
1: Darling.
2: Yeah. All right, bitches.
0: Yo, man, you know what the spot's at?
2: Yeah.
0: The zone.
2: Let's go.
1: Let's go.

0: we've been doing wrong, Miss Lang?
1: We've been playing the notes on the page.
0: Because playing music is supposed to be fun.
2: Well, what else is there to play?
0: Play the sunset.

0: Gotta pack up here tonight. She's about it.
1: You know my shorty up in there chilling.
0: Yeah.
1: So girl up in there chilling. What's up, bro? Chilling. Girl up in there chilling, dog.
0: Yo, you mean you gonna do this? What's going on?
1: I know you gotta go up in there, dog. Right, you're about to push no more shit.

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See them gal that contradiction. Them say them sitting tight, a bare fiction. The wall of them a beat. Body smoking, cigarette, shit.

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You know, like, do you love me? Do you want me? Are you gonna call me like you said you would? Is this really your real phone number? But you know, I'm a man now, baby, a grown man. And I came a long way. And experience taught me one thing. Taught me to hold on to my love.

0: What's up, baby?
1: So this is about business.
0: Oh, word. It's like that? Well, check this out. This is how we gonna do this. Your fighter against my fighter.
1: Whatever.
0: Winner take all.
1: Whatever.
0: Just remember
1: done.
0: That. All right?
1: You just beat it.
0: Remember that.
1: Come on, y'all.
0: Yeah, be out. Yeah, be out. Peace.

Oh, hell no. Ever touch a black man's radio? What?

Sweetheart, I've been trying so hard to get over you. I just simply can't. 'Cause the love we shared through the years meant so much to me. All I'm looking for is just a serious relationship. Somebody I can hold all my life. Why don't you give me that commitment?

0: Troy.
1: Troy?
2: Hey, remember that thing I told you about that I needed your help with?
1: Yeah.
2: It's time, baby.
3: I gotta go. You told me he was nothing but trouble, Brandon. Where are you going?
1: I'm saying, I'll be back.
3: Promise me you'll be right back.
1: I promise.

Why? See, it's burning me to hold on to this. I know this is something I gotta do, but that don't mean I want to. What I'm trying to say is that

0: finally about to make his debut at the Club Chi Chi, singing Give My Regards to Broadway, and in the office of the Police Commissioner of Midland City.
1: This is the commissioner's office.
2: Miss Helkema?
1: Hellfinger. Yes, who's this?
2: Hi, this is Cheryl.
1: Cheryl?
2: Yes, Cheryl Choo-Choo.
1: Oh.
2: From the Club Chi-Chi.
1: Yes.
2: Where I do the cha-cha.
1: Yes, what can I do for you, Miss Choo-Choo?
2: Listen, the Winged Warrior asked me to call.
1: Mm-hmm.
2: He's on stage rehearsing his song for the show tonight.
1: Give my regards to Broadway.
2: Yeah, and he asked me to call and find out if there's anything important happening for which he would be needed to strike terrific terror into the hearts of criminals.
1: Miss Choo-Choo.
2: What?
1: I'll check with the commissioner.
2: Okay.
1: Commissioner.
3: Yes, I am.
1: There's a Miss Cheryl Choo-Choo on the phone.
3: Cheryl Choo-Choo.
1: From the Club Chi-Chi.
3: Doesn't Cheryl Choo-Choo cha-cha?
1: Right.
3: At the Chi-Chi?
1: She's calling for the Winged Warrior. And...
3: I don't know who he is, but I do know this.
1: All right. Thanks, Commissioner. Miss Choo-Choo?
2: Yes, I am.
1: It's all right. The Winged Warrior isn't needed right now.
2: Oh, swell. Oh, here he comes now. You were just great, sweetheart. You really sing your heart out.
1: Miss Choo-Choo.
2: Miss Herkimer, he really sings his heart out.
1: Okay, if that's all.
2: You really sing your heart out. Have you got a light, sweetheart?
1: Miss Choo-Choo?
2: Yes.
1: Did you just ask the Winged Warrior to light your cigarette?
2: Yes, I did.
1: You shouldn't have done that.
2: Why shouldn't I have done that? Are you burning something, Miss Herkimer?
1: No, but check the Winged Warrior.
2: Winged Warrior, are you burning something? No, he's not.
1: Yes, he is.
2: Yes, he is.
1: The left wing?
2: The right wing, Miss Herkimer.
1: Is he flapping?
2: He's flapping.
1: Is he flapping fast?
2: He's flapping fast.
1: How fast?
2: Not fast enough. Oh, flap faster, Winged Warrior. Wow, he's really going up.
0: Well, here we go again. Will Chicken Man have enough of a costume left to make his debut decently? And if so, should he change his number to
4: right.
0: Smoke Gets in
4: JT
0: Your Eyes?
4: JT here. I am accepting the ALS Ice Bucket Challenge. I want to thank Patrick and Rescue the Dog from Boston for nominating me. I am going to pass this on and challenge Jimmy Fallon, Steve Higgins, and the Roots from Fallon Tonight. Here we go. Ready?

Tiger. Are we having a good ass time or what? All right, here's the time in the show where we play some number one hit records that we've written for some other artists. If you know anything that you recognize, don't be shy. Sing along with it. We're gonna do it in a medley form. We're gonna start this medley off with a song that we wrote for Diana Ross. It's called I'm Coming Out. One!

Shereen.

the safest course is to believe in the moral government of the world, and therefore in the supremacy of the moral law, the law of truth and love.

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Oh yeah. 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Oh yeah.

Lord and Heavenly Father, I want to thank you for all the things you do for me. I want to ask you for guidance and protection in me going in and me coming out. Take care of mommy and daddy, wherever he is. Please, God, help me get out of the ghetto.

0: supposed to do this handshake thing, right?
1: I'm gonna go Chelsea.
2: It doesn't actually matter who you choose.
1: What do you mean by that?
2: I mean, you're gonna win regardless.
1: Ah, here we are again.
3: Oh, that's a penalty.
0: Oh!
1: Oh. Do you know how to pin this? See? Look how happy he is.
0: Jacket's off now. It means business.
1: Brilliant.
0: Oh, you oh, I didn't! I didn't!
1: One shot, one goal, cheap penalty. Yeah, that sounds about right.
0: Oh!
1: Sorry, man.
2: There she is.
1: Yeah.
0: 7-1. See, that was my prediction, right?
1: This is Moonpig thing.
0: Oh, Lord. Is that it?
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5: 14時間楽しみましょう。
6: 楽しみましょう。

0: My mother was always, hey, people say, oh, you make your bed, you have to lie in it. And she said, no. You just get up and make it all over again.
1: Hey, how's it going?
2: Going great. Would you represent us?
1: Oh, thank you. Here, good seeing you.
0: Just, I was involved in the community growing up. It's just, it was ingrained in me. My grandmother had me, you know, I was secretary of our local chamber of commerce at the age of 13. So being civically engaged and civically minded was how I was brought up. So when I moved to New Orleans and attended Xavier, I saw disparities around me. It just made me want staying. I could make a difference. My soul found its home in New Orleans. When Hurricane Katrina was en route to New Orleans, my family and I evacuated the day before, and we went to Houston, Texas, to stay with my brother. And we were there when the storm passed, and also we were there when the levees failed. And seeing people suffering, asking for help, asking for water, and the help just didn't come. So it was kind of surreal, unimaginable, or even unbelievable that you know, that was actually happening. On the front page of our local newspaper, green dots, these neighborhoods not return and they become drainage parks. And one was Broadmoor.

0: we had to prove our viability. If 51% of the people in your community wanted to come back, then your neighborhood would be deemed viable. 300 people participated in the rally. We had nearly 600 people participate in that meeting. Now, this was at a time when we didn't have electricity. Almost broke the bank to hold our meeting, but it was imperative that we did so. The message was, we are the Calvary. And so unanimously, the community stood up and said that Broadmoor lives. We met hundreds of times, countless hours. We raised millions of dollars as a community. And as we were told no, we said yes. We were told no, you know, that our public school wasn't coming back. And we said, oh yes, it will. And it was from that point forward we began to organize ourselves and lead this neighborhood through a recovery. And before we knew it, we were actually leading the city of New Orleans in recovery. How's it going, Ms. Jones?
1: It's going wonderful because I enjoy meeting people. That's my thing. She is a phenomenal, phenomenal woman. And we'll rise
0: up. I think that Broadmoor came back faster because Broadmoor was organized and Broadmoor had strong leadership. And we had people who were willing to put skin in the game. I was never alone. I was never alone in any of this. And it's not just the physical, it's the spiritual, it's the emotional, it's the people that we will continue to rise up and we will be better.

This is Pinhead. You want to know who's lit? Then listen to my song, I Got That Fire. I'm bad, like Michael Jackson. Hee hee.

0: I love this earthquake. 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All my enemies are dead.
1: Hello, dispatch.
2: I know you're awake.
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0: 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And we will also be breaking new artists here every day on Black Bottom Entertainment Radio. You heard?
1: Yeah, look around the room, I can tell.

0: depending on the street. I bet you were definitely in the top three. Good looking girls on the street,
1: depending on the street.
0: And when I saw you at my mate's place, I thought, what is she doing at my mate's place? How did Dave get a hottie like that to a party like his good one, Dave?

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I wanna play for you. Yeah, but then I do some of them. 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Makers of funky vibes to play with.

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Conductor, we have a problem. Conductor, we have a problem. 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

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There's only one Ghostface Killah. 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I say where and when. There's no questions asked. To be a part of the Ghostface Killah shit, to be a part of some Ghostface Killah shit, to be a part of the Ghost Lost Tapes.

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0: you know. 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Because all this would have blocked it. You know what I mean? Even though it would have been dope, but it's like, there's so much other stuff that's out. It's like millions of rappers now. You know what I mean? Back then, we had to fight for our spot. We had to rhyme for it. You know what I mean? 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You know what I mean? Even if it's super whack, might get like 5 million views over super whack. Just something you're doing stupid. You know what I mean? So that's the difference. Back then, it was like, yo, this is footwork. You know what I mean? You had to go to college.
1: That could never be. Y'all can't run me. Better enter me. Better it's not me. I'm anti. Yeah, intersex was average with you. Yeah, I'm anti cause I had it with you. Okay, I'm anti like your daddy's sister. Anti like a family picture. And I had way better bitches than your TBH. Yeah, that man, he still with you. He can't leave you. Y'all go on vacation, I bet it's Antigua.
2: Let me stop. 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
1: Maybach music.
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1: No, sir.
0: Shit.
1: All right, I'll tell him.
2: Oh, my God.

Drip, drip, drip, drip, drip, drip, drip, drip, drip, drip, drip, drip, drip, drip, drip, drip, drip, drip, drip, drip, drip, drip, drip, drip, drip, drip, drip, drip, drip, drip, drip, drip, drip, drip, drip, drip, drip, drip, drip, drip, drip, drip, drip, drip, drip, drip, drip, drip, drip, drip, drip, drip, drip, drip, drip, drip, drip, drip, drip, drip, drip, drip, drip, drip, drip, drip, drip, drip, drip, drip, drip, drip, drip, drip, drip, drip, drip, drip, drip, drip, drip, drip, drip, drip, drip, drip, drip, drip, drip, drip, drip, drip, drip, drip, drip, drip, drip, drip, drip, drip, drip, drip, drip, drip, drip, drip, drip, drip, drip, drip, drip, drip, drip, drip, drip, drip, drip, drip, drip, drip, drip, drip, drip, drip, drip, drip

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Fire top from a bitch that work at corporate sales. Chinchilla, Ushanka, we skiing out at Courchevel. Breaking news, they try to kill him, but the boy prevails. I leave for tour and my niggas fucking go to jail. 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It's weighing heavy on my moral scale. 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

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Yeah. 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

0: Yeah. Hey.
1: Tweaking. 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My purpose is bigger than fear. 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I knew that that was important, but I didn't really understand why.
2: I'm Brandis Nicole Daniel, and I'm from Memphis, Tennessee. I am such a Southern Belle living in a big city.
1: Every step of my life, I've had to take a huge risk. Moving to New York with like two suitcases and a duffel bag, I sold everything else. Starting Harlem's Fashion Row, a risk. Quitting my full-time job. So I applied to FIT because I wanted to get a degree from there in fashion. They rejected me. I applied the same semester for like a different major. Still didn't get in. And so I kept calling the admissions director to figure out like why they had rejected me. I was like, I'm going to this school. You guys will let me into FIT.
3: And I rise up, I rise like the day I rise up.
1: I found out about a woman, Lois Alexander Lane. She started the Harlem Fashion Institute, and she also started the Black Fashion Museum. Went all around this country getting all of these designs from Black designers. And not only that, she also taught people how to design. She's really the foundation of what I'm doing right now. She started it. Anytime somebody is missing or being underrepresented, somebody has to raise their hand and say, hey, hey, we got a problem here. And that's what I hope Harlem's Fashion Row is doing, is bringing our perspective to the table and allowing people to see that there's a lot of talent here. Because a lot of times it's like, well, is there talent?
4: It's a t-shirt, it's like a silk t-shirt, but it's just...
5: Oh, this is so cute. It's just
6: a little... We met with her, we showed her our collection, and we both fell in love with each other, and it's been heaven ever since. Being a part of HFR has totally catapulted our business. From showing in that first collection, we received a major accolade in Essence magazine. Designers of color need a platform like HFR because we don't have anything else.
1: We provide opportunity for multicultural fashion designers to not only introduce them to press and media, but to also provide real revenue opportunities. What I didn't know would happen is that it would become the multicultural movement in fashion and become like the family reunion.
6: The village that it took to raise us, we know that we can't quit. And so for us especially, we always have to rise up.
3: And we'll rise up. I like the waves. We'll rise up in spite of.
1: I see the potential. I see the need for it. I see how it's transforming things.
6: If I have somebody in my corner trying to break through for me, how can I give up?
1: You're sacrificing your personal well-being and livelihood for it. But you know that you have to because it's bigger than you. And this is bigger than me.

0: every night. 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We can go all over the country. We can take it to Europe. We can even go to Africa. I ain't never been to Africa.
1: Africa?
0: Now, I ain't trying to leave my old lady. It's a lot of your old ladies around the country. Goodness.
2: Hi, so we're ready for colors?
0: Where?
2: Your name is Gwen?
0: Huh?
2: I have here C-O-L-O-U-R-S.
3: Cool outrageous lovers of uniquely raw style.
4: Ladies and gentlemen, please welcome the cool outrageous lovers of uniquely raw style.

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0: Jake Sommer on the clock. I get money during the day, spit all night, you know what I'm saying? And the minor cap is, you know what I'm saying? Nigga just came out the underground, coming straight out the underground. You know what I'm saying? Go get that motherfucker Mike Turner LP. What's wrong with you, motherfucker? You know what I'm saying? As a matter of fact, go to darkstarrecords.com and download every motherfucking album we put out. Because we the illest right now. You know what I'm saying? We coming through with that ill, straight up, raw hip-hop in the purest form. Shout out to RZA. And peace to all y'all hating motherfuckers, because I know you got the album anyway and you're bumping it real heavy right now. Faggot-ass motherfuckers. And peace to everybody's support, you know what I'm saying? Because we keep it fucking real. Check it. Yo. Check it out. Yo. You leaking dirty love juices from the homo thug douches. When the burly slug squooshes through your ugly mug koofies. Till your bloody rug squooshes like a suddied up cooches. Timberland stomp stupid till they wearing out shoeless. Bitch ass motherfuckers is getting murdered in the boofies. Jigsaw my marches again, strapped with a ratchet and pen. I'm forging words into actions, retracting ass to this phlegm. I burn your ass with the pen when I ravage average men. With the savage words that I send when I attacking tracks in the tens. I crack the yak in a gen, dropping drunk and staggering gems. To my fucking babble ends and you suckers perish again, nigga. That's how we doing it. PCP, Dark Star Records. Go get that whole fucking catalog, nigga. Bah!
1: Jig.

0: talk about it. Make you ashamed. Fuck us.
1: You didn't watch all of that? Yeah.
2: Yeah, last.
3: Oh, toast. Free less, boy. Free less schnabies.
4: Yeah.
3: Free my nigga.

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I'm your host, Santango, and this is Night Owls. 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We're going to leave the link down below so you can reach out. Without further ado, we're at that point in the show where I got to ask, what the hell is going on in the world? All right, what is in the news? All right, well, look, I think that every country and every culture and certainly every era has their fads, right? The little popular fads and shit that they go through. And the only reason I'm bringing up this particular story is A, you know, I'm a fan of weird shit. And B, it actually reminded me of something that I saw when I was younger. I think this was like an Oprah show back in the like early 90s or the late 80s or something like that. And they had, you know those shows where they got like the really bad fucking kids, like the ones that they like smack their grandmother in the face and they're like 12 years old and they're out like gangbanging and shit, you know. And they did like this, on this particular show, they did like a mock funeral, like this a staged funeral. And they had like family members come over and they put the kid in the coffin and all that. And it seemed to have, for the most part, it seemed to have like a real, you know, cathartic experience. It was like a cathartic experience for these kids, right? And that's the reason, because this particular thing that's happening now kind of reminded me of that. And I was like, oh shit, now I'm going to talk about this. Now, out in Korea, it seems like there's something that's catching on. It started out as a some publicity stunt for some funeral home. But the shit actually caught on. People say that, you know, I guess it's a therapeutic thing. I don't think it's certainly not for entertainment, you know? And people are really divided on this, as you can imagine, and shit. And look, hey, I see both sides of it, right? I understand both sides, even though I'm leaning more towards let them do this shit. But if someone came up to me and said, hey, man, this is some morbid shit. This is some morbid shit. Like, why the hell would you want to put yourself in a coffin? Unless you're fucking Count Dracula, you ain't got no business being in a coffin and shit. And hey, look, man, I feel you. Why would you want to call those vibes around you? You know what I'm saying? I get you, man. You know what I'm saying? It's weird shit. I get you. But on the other hand, and I'm guilty of this myself, I think that that we really do take for granted just how fleeting life is and how precious it is and how lucky we are just to be here, just to be alive. We get so caught up in all the fucking bullshit of life that we just forget, motherfucker, you alive. Which makes me think that, hey, man, after the show, I'm going to step outside, take a fresher breath there and just appreciate the fact that I'm here, you know, because so many people aren't. And if it takes a mock funeral to put people in the state of mind to be in that attitude of gratitude, then, hey, more power to you, man. Do that shit. Fuck it. You know what I'm saying? And everybody else, you know, hey, you don't have to do that shit. You know, maybe you can get introspective all on your own. Speaking of which, just to describe the scene to you, it's exactly what you would think it is. You know what I'm saying? They put you in a coffin. Your friends and family come over. Your best friend does the eulogy and shit. That girl from sophomore year in high school that wouldn't give you the time of day is all crying and shit about how she should have gave you ass. And you know, and all that's going on. And you're in there laying in the coffin all, you know, being introspective about your life and shit. So, you know, hey, look, I'll tell you what. Why don't you comment down below? You know what I'm saying? Let me know what you guys think of that whole situation. Do you think that that this is something that's legitimately therapeutic and that it might be beneficial to certain people? Or do you just think this is some weird morbid shit? Let me know, man. Now, on this show, we're big supporters of underground artists, underground art, music, poetry, film. And we do a little thing called the Creator of the Week. This week, the spotlight's going to be on Maggie L, a.k.a. Miss Magical. She's beautiful,
soulful singer coming out of New England. We're going to put the link down below so you can check out. So you go ahead now, you turn down them lights, turn them way down low, nice and warm light. Take another sip of that eggnog that's got to be spiked with that crystal head, of course. And just enjoy the music. This is Miss Magical with Creativity. I will see you guys after the break. Sinclair, take us out, baby.

0: That was Miss Magical with Creativity. Girl Got Pipes. Next week, we're going to be featuring the music of Red Rebel from United Soul Alliance. Looking forward to that. As always, if you like what you heard, you know, we're going to leave Miss Magical's link down there so you can check out more music and, you know, show your support. Now, we're in that sweet spot between Christmas and New Year's, right? And you know me, I like weird shit. And always real and weird. Nothing fugazi here and stuff. So, true story. We got this 11-year-old boy in Ohio. He wakes up in the middle of the night. Well, I'm not sure if it was the middle of the night, but I guess he's chilling up in his room. And, you know, he gets disturbed by the TV blaring. So, you know, he comes out of his room. Now, mind you, it's the second week of November, okay? And they haven't put up any decorations. His mom's at work and shit. He's home alone. You know, it's that Macaulay Culkin shit, right? So, anyhow, he goes to check out to see what's going on. And he sees his entire house has been decked out with Christmas decorations and shit that weren't there, you know what I'm saying, just a couple hours ago. He goes downstairs, and what does he find? 44-year-old Terry Trent. Just some 44-year-old dude sitting down in the living room, lounging. He's got a candle lit in the middle of the coffee table, watching TV. Easy breezy, right? So the kid's like, who the fuck are you? Well, the guy gets up, says, hey, my apologies. I didn't mean to scare you. I will be collecting my things and I will go. And he just broke the fuck out. Now, of course, the kid's freaked out. He calls his mom. His mom's freaked out. She calls the cops. They catch the dude.
1: Sitting here sipping on this rosé. I ain't gonna lie, this shit got me horny in the motherfucker. It got me thinking, you know, we got like all kind of names for our shit. Fellatio, Head, Becky, Flight to Boston. We get some shit for the ladies. 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
0: 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Come here. 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
1: オッケー。
2: It's all real, man. Ain't no prop money around here, man.
3: Oh, man.